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0: 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Everything that rocks.
1: It's easier not to be what? And measure these things by your brain.

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1: I'm Cass Patterson. Grand Prairie city crews have completed the cleanup work for the petroleum hydrocarbon release in the Bear River. On Friday, the city said that the containment booms and bird deterrents have been removed from the river. The release was first reported by a resident on July 24th. Crews responded alongside the fire department and the hazardous material team. A preliminary analysis was conducted and indicated that the substance was whether diesel or hydraulic oil. The city says that residents may resume recreational activities in the river and surrounding area. Alberta RCMP are sharing safety tips for new and inexperienced drivers across the province. Mounties are reminding drivers that distracted driving is one of the leading causes of major collisions and to stay off your phone and avoid any activity that might impair your ability to operate a vehicle safely. Mounties added that your passenger's safety is also your responsibility and to make sure everyone is wearing a seatbelt. According to Transport Canada, young and new drivers are more likely to be involved in fatal and injury collisions due to their age and inexperience behind the wheel. Investment and cryptocurrency scams posed the greatest risk to Canadians last year, according to the Better Business Bureau's latest Scam Tracker Risk Report. According to the report, more than 80% of Canadians targeted by these scams reported losing money, with a median loss of $4,354. BBB Alberta and East Kootenay President and CEO Mary O'Sullivan Anderson says consumers should be skeptical of investment offers promising quick and unusually high returns. Adding scams can happen to anyone and careful research can help prevent losses. For these local stories and more, go to MyGrandPrairieNow.com.
0: Goat weather.
2: A mix of sun and cloud for today, chance of showers and a high of 26. Partly cloudy skies tonight, chance of showers this evening, dropping down to 10. And for tomorrow, sunshine, windy and a high of 26.
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Royal Tusk to get things rolling here this morning on 104.7 The GOAT, everything that rocks. It's Allie hanging out with you again here this morning. I'm filling in for Jason again today, and I'm always happy to be here, starting off a week with you, whether you're feeling nice and rested after the weekend or maybe a little bit tired from maybe being out at Bear Creek Folk Festival. Yeah, I was hanging out there on Saturday, had a wonderful time, and was out and about doing my errands yesterday, and I was just like, oh my gosh, I haven't had a full day like that in a minute. But while I was out, you know, I was starting to notice it's a time of year where people are starting to go back to school. That's kind of the vibe around town. You're starting to see all the back to school stuff. And while there's lots of kids that are getting ready to go back to school, there's also a lot of people who are getting ready to go off to post-secondary, you know, starting college or university for the first time. So I wanted to talk to you a bit about that today. So we're going to dive into the world of post-secondary in just a little bit, but we're going to get back into the music here. Breaking Benjamin on 104.7 The GOAT.

0: That was the Headstones on 104.7 The GOAT. Everything that rocks. It's Allie hanging out with you here on your Monday morning, filling in for Jason again this week. And I am happy to be here. Happy to start the week off with you. I was out running some errands yesterday. I was definitely feeling a little not myself because I had a full day at Bear Creek Folk Festival on Saturday. And your girl hasn't had like a full day like that in a minute. So while I wasn't feeling the best yesterday running my errands, there was something that I noticed. And I feel like everyone's noticing that this time of year. And it's all the back to school stuff. Everyone's getting ready to go back to school, whether, you know, it's a new grade in elementary or going to junior high for the first time, that kind of thing. But what I was thinking about was post-secondary, people going to college or university for the very first time, and how exciting that feeling is. Now, I didn't go like your classic route, and I know a lot of people don't. I feel like, you know, some people don't even do post-secondary and they just kind of have a career mapped out for themselves and not needing to go to post-secondary. Save a lot of money that way. But I kind of just graduated high school. I was working for a little bit trying to figure it out, and I had a couple kicks at the post-secondary can before I actually figured it out and was like, you know what? I really like talking and I'm good at it. So why not make this a career? So I was 30 years old when I went to broadcast school, but I did a heavy equipment course before that. I worked up in Fort Mac for quite a few years before I went to radio school. And before that, I did some upgrading. I even almost kind of did hairdressing school. Yeah, I had a journey before I got here, but I want to know if you went to post-secondary, and if you did, what did you do? Or if you didn't, kind of what got you on the path to where you are now? So join in on the convo. I want to hear from you. 780-357-1047 is where you can text me, or go join in on the convo over on Facebook.
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1: I'm Cass Patterson. Grand Prairie city crews have completed the cleanup work for the petroleum hydrocarbon release in the Bear River. On Friday, the city said that the containment booms and bird deterrents have been removed from the river. The release was first reported by a resident on July 24th. Crews responded alongside the fire department and the hazardous material team. A preliminary analysis was conducted and indicated that the substance was whether diesel or hydraulic oil. The city says that residents may resume recreational activities in the river and surrounding area. Alberta RCMP are sharing safety tips for new and inexperienced drivers across the province. Mounties are reminding drivers that distracted driving is one of the leading causes of major collisions and to stay off your phone and avoid any activity that might impair your ability to operate a vehicle safely. Mounties added that your passenger's safety is also your responsibility and to make sure everyone is wearing a seatbelt. According to Transport Canada, young and new drivers are more likely to be involved in fatal and injury collisions due to their age and inexperience behind the wheel. Investment in cryptocurrency scams posed the greatest risk to Canadians last year, according to the Better Business Bureau's latest Scam Tracker Risk Report. According to the report, more than 80% of Canadians targeted by these scams reported losing money, with a median loss of $4,354. BBB Alberta and East Kootenay President and CEO Mary O'Sullivan Anderson says consumers should be skeptical of investment offers promising quick and unusually high returns, adding scams can happen to anyone and careful research can help prevent losses. For these local stories and more, go to MyGrandPrairieNow.com.
0: Good weather.
2: A mix of sun and cloud for today, chance of showers and a high of 26. Partly cloudy skies tonight, chance of showers this evening, dropping down to 10. And for tomorrow, sunshine, windy and a high of 26.
0: 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The Good Morning Brett, Jason is... swell.
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0: One of my favorites from the Foo Fighters, Everlong on 104.7 The GOAT. Good morning. It's Allie. I'm filling in for Jason again this morning. Hope that your weekend was good. Hopefully you might have had some fun at Bear Creek Folk Fest like I did, or maybe had some downtime and got to relax a little bit this weekend. But either way, I hope it was a good one. We are now into week three of our summer score sweepstakes. Yeah, we're giving back to you. You've put in a lot of work this summer. And each week we're giving away a prize, which is valued at $250. And all you got to do is text us a code word. That's it. We got a code word for you each morning from Mondays through Thursdays. The code word changes each day. You only need to text us once that code word per day. But the more days that you get it to us, the more entries for that prize at the end of the week. So this week we are giving away a gift card to the Drop Ride Shop. $250 to the Drop Ride Shop, which is pretty awesome. And our code word today that you can text me right now at 780-357-1047 is barbecue. You can do this BBQ, you can do this barbecue, you know, we have the different varieties in there for you to text in, but barbecue, nothing says summer more than a barbecue. 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And we'll be picking the name at the end of the week on Friday.
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0: 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What's happening? Good morning. It's Allie filling in for Jason here with ya. Hope that your day is off to a good start. Hopefully your week is off to a good start. We're talking about post-secondary today. College, university, if you went, if you didn't go. I want to know from you, what was your kind of story to get you where you are right now? Did you go kind of, you know, the way that a lot of people you see in shows and TV and movies, you know, going off to college as soon as you finish high school? That wasn't me. Definitely took me a while to figure it out, but I did go to post-secondary, but I know a lot of people don't. And I want to hear, what was your journey to where you are now? 780-357-1047 is where you can text me and join in on the combo, or you can go comment over on Facebook.
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2: I'm meteorologist David Spence with Rural Roots Canada. For producers in the Grand Prairie area, the week starts on a much quieter note after the recent unsettled weather. Today's mainly sunny, highs in the mid-20s. Good chance for haying and field work. Tomorrow looks almost identical. Sunny, light wind, temperatures back to the mid to upper 20s. Wednesday brings a few showers to areas farther south, but the Grand Prairie region should see mainly a mix of sun and cloud. Temperatures in the low to mid-20s. Thursday, staying settled and sunny, highs again around the mid-20s, and Friday, still mostly sunny and warm, upper 20s. This gives producers several good days to catch up on haying or other field work. The big change comes Sunday. A low developing over north central Alberta will bring a better chance of showers or steady rain, with the Peace region among the areas most likely to see significant precipitation. I'm meteorologist David Spence for Rural Roots Canada, brought to you by BASF Agricultural Solutions Canada, helping farmers do the biggest job on earth, no matter the weather.
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1: I'm Cass Patterson. Grand Prairie City crews have completed the cleanup work for the petroleum hydrocarbon release in the Bear River. On Friday, the city said that the containment booms and bird deterrents have been removed from the river. The release was first reported by a resident on July 24th. Crews responded alongside the fire department and the hazardous material team. A preliminary analysis was conducted and indicated that the substance was whether diesel or hydraulic oil. The city says that residents may resume recreational activities in the river and surrounding area. Alberta RCMP are sharing safety tips for new and inexperienced drivers across the province. Mounties are reminding drivers that distracted driving is one of the leading causes of major collisions and to stay off your phone and avoid any activity that might impair your ability to operate a vehicle safely. Mounties added that your passenger's safety is also your responsibility and to make sure everyone is wearing a seatbelt. According to Transport Canada, young and new drivers are more likely to be involved in fatal and injury collisions due to their age and inexperience behind the wheel. Investment and cryptocurrency scams posed the greatest risk to Canadians last year, according to the Better Business Bureau's latest scam tracker risk report. According to the report, more than 80% of Canadians targeted by these scams reported losing money, with a median loss of $4,354. BBB Alberta and East Kootenay President and CEO Mary O'Sullivan Anderson says consumers should be skeptical of investment offers promising quick and unusually high returns. Adding scams can happen to anyone and careful research can help prevent losses. For these local stories and more, go to MyGrandPrairieNow.com.
0: Good weather.
2: A mix of sun and cloud for today, chance of showers and a high of 26. Partly cloudy skies tonight, chance of showers this evening, dropping down to 10. And for tomorrow, sunshine, windy and a high of 26.
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filling in for Jason again this morning. I'm happy to be here and starting off the week with ya. Speaking of basket case, that's what I felt like a little bit yesterday because I spent a full day. I was from 11 a.m. I think until midnight at Bear Creek Folk Fest. So I was your girl can't do it like she once did. So I was a little bit out of sorts yesterday, but I was still out doing my errands and all that stuff. You still got to be an adult at the end of the day. But I noticed a lot of that back to school stuff, you know, as I was out shopping. Tis the season. Everyone's getting ready to go back to school. But I was in particular thinking about post-secondary yesterday and, you know, going to college for the first time. So that's what we're talking about today. And we're going to get into that a bit more here in just a little bit. But first, Seether on the GOAT.

0: That was the Tragically Hip, fully, completely on 104.7 The GOAT. Everything that rocks. We're coming up on their 10-year anniversary of their final show that they did in Kingston. This is happening on Thursday, which is the 20th. And yeah, 10 years ago. Absolutely crazy. We're going to have some special programming happening here on The GOAT for the Tragically Hip and that anniversary. So if you're a big Hip fan, make sure that you're tuning in on Thursday. It's going to be a really good show. A lot of people put a lot of work into the show that we're going to be putting off on Thursday. So make sure you're tuning in for that. We're talking about post-secondary today, though, because 'tis the season. People are getting ready to go back to school. My Instagram and Facebook and TikTok is flooded with all the back to school stuff. And of course, all the stores are, advertising back to school right now. But I wanted to talk about post-secondary and going off to college for the first time, or maybe you didn't. Maybe you're like Kelly, who texted in and said, I went straight out of high school into a construction job, started off as a laborer, and now I am a general foreman, which is so cool. Congratulations, Kelly. That's awesome. Worked your way up. Good money in construction. Blue collar work is always so good. I did it for a really long time. You know what? Not for the faint of heart. And I changed it up. I listened to the radio enough driving a rock truck that I was like, you know what? I want to do that. I talk a lot. So here I am. But yeah, that's awesome, Kelly. I want to hear from you and your journey, whether that looked like, you know, your traditional finishing high school, going to college, or you're like Kelly and just kind of went into a job after high school and you stuck with it. 780-357-1047 is where you can text me, or go join in over on Facebook. We got a conversation there too.
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1: I'm Cass Patterson. Grand Prairie city crews have completed the cleanup work for the petroleum hydrocarbon release in the Bear River. On Friday, the city said that the containment booms and bird deterrents have been removed from the river. The release was first reported by a resident on July 24th. Crews responded alongside the fire department and the hazardous material team. A preliminary analysis was conducted and indicated that the substance was whether diesel or hydraulic oil. The city says that residents may resume recreational activities in the river and surrounding area. Alberta RCMP are sharing safety tips for new and inexperienced drivers across the province. Mounties are reminding drivers that distracted driving is one of the leading causes of major collisions and to stay off your phone and avoid any activity that might impair your ability to operate a vehicle safely. Mounties added that your passenger's safety is also your responsibility and to make sure everyone is wearing a seatbelt. According to Transport Canada, young and new drivers are more likely to be involved in fatal and injury collisions due to their age and inexperience behind the wheel. Investment and cryptocurrency scams posed the greatest risk to Canadians last year, according to the Better Business Bureau's latest Scam Tracker Risk Report. According to the report, more than 80% of Canadians targeted by these scams reported losing money, with a median loss of $4,354. BBB Alberta and East Kootenay President and CEO Mary O'Sullivan Anderson says consumers should be skeptical of investment offers promising quick and unusually high returns, adding scams can happen to anyone and careful research can help prevent losses. For these local stories and more, go to MyGrandPrairieNow.com.
0: Good weather.
2: A mix of sun and cloud for today, chance of showers and a high of 26. Partly cloudy skies tonight, chance of showers this evening, dropping down to 10. And for tomorrow, sunshine, windy and a high of 26.
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0: Our Lady Peace with Clumsy on 104.7, The Goat, Everything That Rocks. That was one of those songs that I would have playing while I was on MSN. I'd have that playing on my computer, and then I would, it'd be like, what is this person listening to? I loved when I was listening to Our Lady Peace and everyone could see that I was listening to Our Lady Peace. What's happening? It's Allie. I'm filling in for Jason again here this morning. Happy to be kicking off the week with you. And we're talking about post-secondary and if you went to college or university and what maybe your journey looked like. Or if you didn't, I want to know kind of what your path was that you took, because 'tis the season. We got a lot of people going to college and university for the first time. I had Lindsay text in and said, I came from a family of nurses, so I knew exactly what I wanted to do when I finished high school. And I went straight to university, and I've been a nurse for 10 years now, which is so cool. I too came from a family of nurses, and it did the opposite for me. I was like, nope, I can't do that. I get a little bit too squeamish when I see blood or anything like that. I would have been a terrible nurse. But Lindsay, I'm glad that you found your path and you knew what you were doing right out of school. That's super cool.
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0: 104.7 The GOAT, everything that rocks. That was Sublime. And I'm Allie, filling in for Jason here this morning, hanging out with you on your Monday, starting the week out. I hope that it's going good for you so far. So we are now into week 3, which is crazy, of our Summer Score sweepstakes, where each week for 5 weeks, we're going to be giving you a prize valued at $250 at the end of each week. And yeah, that could be you. You've worked hard all summer, so we want to give back to you. And how this is going to work is we're going to give you a code word each morning, Monday through Thursday, and each day that code word's going to change. And when you hear the code word, you text it to me, okay? That's all you got to do. And you only have to do it once, one entry per day. And your code word today that you're going to text is 780-357-1047 is barbecue. Because that's a very summer word, right? We love a good barbecue in the summertime. So text that to me. It could be BBQ. It could be barbecue. However you want to say it. Text it to 780-357-1047. And we'll be drawing a name at the end of the week for a $250 gift card to the Drop Ride Shop. 780-357-1047.
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1: I'm Cass Patterson. Grand Prairie city crews have completed the cleanup work for the petroleum hydrocarbon release in the Bear River. On Friday, the city said that the containment booms and bird deterrents have been removed from the river. The release was first reported by a resident on July 24th. Crews responded alongside the fire department and the hazardous material team. A preliminary analysis was conducted and indicated that the substance was whether diesel or hydraulic oil. The city says that residents may resume recreational activities in the river and surrounding area. Alberta RCMP are sharing safety tips for new and inexperienced drivers across the province. Mounties are reminding drivers that distracted driving is one of the leading causes of major collisions and to stay off your phone and avoid any activity that might impair your ability to operate a vehicle safely. Mounties added that your passenger's safety is also your responsibility and to make sure everyone is wearing a seatbelt. According to Transport Canada, young and new drivers are more likely to be involved in fatal and injury collisions due to their age and inexperience behind the wheel. Investment and cryptocurrency scams posed the greatest risk to Canadians last year, according to the Better Business Bureau's latest Scam Tracker Risk Report. According to the report, more than 80% of Canadians targeted by these scams reported losing money, with a median loss of $4,354. BBB Alberta and East Kootenay President and CEO Mary O'Sullivan Anderson says consumers should be skeptical of investment offers promising quick and unusually high returns, adding scams can happen to anyone and careful research can help prevent losses. For these local stories and more, go to mygrandprairienow.com.
0: Goat weather.
2: A mix of sun and cloud for today, chance of showers and a high of 26. Partly cloudy skies tonight, chance of showers this evening, dropping down to 10. And for tomorrow, sunshine, windy and a high of 26.
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The Blue Stones, your master on 104.7, The GOAT, everything that rocks. It's Allie. Good morning. I'm filling in for Jason again here this morning. Happy to be hanging out with you on your drive to work or whatever it is that you're doing. I'm just happy to have you here. We're talking about post-secondary education today, you know, college and university, because 'tis the season, and I kind of want to know what maybe your journey looked like to get you where you are now. Or, you know what, maybe you're going to school right now. Did you go to school a little bit later in life, or did you kind of figure it out right out of high school? Did you go straight into the workforce and then you stuck with it? I had a couple kicks at the can with post-secondary. Once I finished high school, it took me a little bit to figure it out. And then at the age of 30, the ripe age of 30, I went back to broadcast school. I was like, I can talk. I'm good at it, so why not make a living with that? So that's kind of just a little slight look at what my life looked like to get me where I am now. But I want to hear from you, too. So text me and join the combo, or you can always go comment over on Facebook. But text me at 780-357-1047. Queens of the Stone Age here this morning. 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

0: 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Everything that rocks. It's Allie filling in for Jason here on your Monday morning. Hope that your week is off to a good start. I was feeling a little, I'll say under the weather yesterday. Your girl was at Bear Creek Folk Festival on Saturday. I punched a 13-hour day. Can I tell you, the last time that I did that was like 2015, I think. I do not have it in me anymore. But I was out running some errands nonetheless. I was like, you know what? I have to be an adult today. We have to get prepared for the week. And while I was out, you know what? You're starting to see all the back to school stuff. So I wanted to talk to you about that today. And in particular, post-secondary and going to college or university for the first time and maybe what that looked like for you. Maybe you didn't go to college or university. We had Kelly text in a little bit earlier. She said that she started in construction right out of high school, started as a laborer and is now a general foreman, which is so cool. And you know what? Your girl had a little bit of an experience in the blue collar world. I went to heavy equipment school. I did a little course back in Newfoundland. And then I worked in Fort Mac for a few years before I went to broadcast school. So you know what? It's a great career, Kelly. So good choice. We also had Lindsay, who said her whole family came from a family of nurses and just knew she wanted to do that right when she came out of high school. So yeah, I want to hear from you too. Were you kind of like maybe Lindsay and knew exactly what you wanted to do, went and got your education and went after it, or kind of went straight into the workforce like Kelly? Lots of ways that you can do it. There's no right or wrong way. And it took me a while to figure it out. But you know what? At the age of 30, I guess I finally figured it out.
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The Arctic Monkeys on 104.7, The GOAT, everything that rocks. What's going on? It's Allie. I'm filling in for Jason here this morning, and I want to get to know you a little bit better. And how I want to do that this morning is knowing if you went to college or university, if you did the post-secondary education. Tis back to school time. I'm seeing it kind of everywhere. Everyone's kind of gearing up for that time of year again, and not just kids going back to school, but also, you know, we got people who are going off to college or university for the first time. I had Martin text in, and he said that he did 5 years of post-secondary school. And 1 year, he moved to Ontario for that. He said he got a couple of diplomas, and now his work has nothing to do with what he went to college for. Which is, this is always the case. I, too, have a diploma that I don't do anything with now. So you're not the only one out there, Martin. In fact, yeah, I am one in the same, and I know there's plenty of us out there. So join in on the convo. Let me know if you went to college or university, where you went, if you're working with that now. You can text me 780-357-1047, and let's get into a bit of Nickelback here this morning on The GOAT. Never

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1: I'm Cass Patterson. Grand Prairie City crews have completed the cleanup work for the petroleum hydrocarbon release in the Bear River. On Friday, the city said that the containment booms and bird deterrents have been removed from the river. The release was first reported by a resident on July 24th. Crews responded alongside the fire department and the hazardous material team. A preliminary analysis was conducted and indicated that the substance was whether diesel or hydraulic oil. The city says that residents may resume recreational activities in the river and surrounding area. Alberta RCMP are sharing safety tips for new and inexperienced drivers across the province. Mounties are reminding drivers that distracted driving is one of the leading causes of major collisions and to stay off your phone and avoid any activity that might impair your ability to operate a vehicle safely. Mounties added that your passenger's safety is also your responsibility and to make sure everyone is wearing a seatbelt. According to Transport Canada, young and new drivers are more likely to be involved in fatal and injury collisions due to their age and inexperience behind the wheel. Investment and cryptocurrency scams posed the greatest risk to Canadians last year, according to the Better Business Bureau's latest Scam Tracker Risk Report. According to the report, more than 80% of Canadians targeted by these scams reported losing money, with a median loss of $4,354. BBB Alberta and East Kootenay President and CEO Mary O'Sullivan Anderson says consumers should be skeptical of investment offers promising quick and unusually high returns. Scams can happen to anyone, and careful research can help prevent losses. For these local stories and more, go to MyGrandPrairieNow.com.
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2: All right, let's take a little look-see at the weather for today here in Grand Prairie. We got a mix of sun and cloud. We do have a chance of showers this afternoon. Might even see a thunderstorm, but going to a high of 26. Tonight going to be partly cloudy, a slight chance of showers early this evening, and a low of 10 overnight. And tomorrow for Tuesday is going to be a nice day, sunshine, and got a high of 26 tomorrow afternoon. Right now here in Grand Prairie, we're sitting at around 14 degrees. Not too bad of a morning out there. And if you see anything happening out there on those roads, you know what to do. 780-357-1047.
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0: 104.7 The GOAT, everything that rocks. It's Allie in the driver's seat with you here this morning, filling in for Jason. 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So make sure that you stop in over there, get that form filled out, because you could win over there as well. But this week, our code word, we give you a code word daily. 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You just one text a day, that's all you need. 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And our word today that I want you to text me right now is barbecue. 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I love a good barbecue. So that can be BBQ. You can spell out barbecue. I don't care. Text me that word right now, 780-357-1047, and you just might win that $250 gift card to the Drop Ride Shop on Friday.
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0: Big Wreck, Dog with a Gun on 104.7 The Goat, everything that rocks. It's Allie filling in for Jason here this morning. And I got to say, one of the things that I really look forward to when I'm filling in for Jason is, of course, what we have coming up in the 9 o'clock hour, and that's the Nut Shot. Yeah, I love taking requests for the Nut Shot. So this is my call to you. If you have a request of a song that you would like to hear this morning coming up in the 9 o'clock hour, I am taking your requests. So text me, 780-357-1047. Get those requests in for the Nut Shot.
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1: I'm Cass Patterson. Grand Prairie City crews have completed the cleanup work for the petroleum hydrocarbon release in the Bear River. On Friday, the city said that the containment booms and bird deterrents have been removed from the river. The release was first reported by a resident on July 24th. Crews responded alongside the fire department and the hazardous material team. A preliminary analysis was conducted and indicated that the substance was whether diesel or hydraulic oil. The city says that residents may resume recreational activities in the river and surrounding area. Alberta RCMP are sharing safety tips for new and inexperienced drivers across the province. Mounties are reminding drivers that distracted driving is one of the leading causes of major collisions and to stay off your phone and avoid any activity that might impair your ability to operate a vehicle safely. Mounties added that your passenger's safety is also your responsibility and to make sure everyone is wearing a seatbelt. According to Transport Canada, young and new drivers are more likely to be involved in fatal and injury collisions due to their age and inexperience behind the wheel. Investment and cryptocurrency scams posed the greatest risk to Canadians last year, according to the Better Business Bureau's latest Scam Tracker Risk Report. According to the report, more than 80% of Canadians targeted by these scams reported losing money, with a median loss of $4,354. BBB Alberta and East Kootenay President and CEO Mary O'Sullivan Anderson says consumers should be skeptical of investment offers promising quick and unusually high returns. Adding scams can happen to anyone, and careful research can help prevent losses. For these local stories and more, go to MyGrandPrairieNow.com.
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2: All right, let's take a little look-see at the weather for today here in Grand Prairie. We got a mix of sun and cloud. We do have a chance of showers this afternoon. Might even see a thunderstorm, but going to a high of 26. Tonight going to be partly cloudy. A slight chance of showers early this evening and a low of 10 overnight. And tomorrow for Tuesday is going to be a nice day, sunshine, and got a high of 26 tomorrow afternoon. Right now here in Grand Prairie, we're sitting at around 14 degrees. Not too bad of a morning out there. And if you see anything happening out there on those roads, you know what to do. 780-357-1047.
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1: All right, it's Allie's nut shot here this morning. We know how excited I get to say that every morning. This, I was excited to see this one this morning because, if you look at me, or maybe when you hear me, you might not think that this song would have been one of my favorites when I was younger, but I went through a little bit of a phase, a little bit of a punk phase. I once was an emo gal. That's a story for another day, but this was a song that always got me excited, and I do a really good mimic of a particular sound in this song. We're going to get into Disturbed, Down With The Sickness, and this was a request from Trevor, and thank you so much, Trevor. The year 2000, this song came out, which is incredible to think that that's when that song came out. But yeah, this one reminds me of my friend Steph. So I was stoked to hear this one this morning. So without further ado, and you know I'm going to do the, you're going to do it with me here this morning, and we're going to wake up with a bit of Disturbed. So let's get into it here on The GOAT.

0: You're listening to 104.7 The GOAT, everything that rocks. And it's Allie filling in for Jason here this morning. Happy to be hanging out with you on your Monday morning, kicking the week off. Hope that you had a good weekend. Maybe you were at Bear Creek Folk Fest. That's where I was. I hung out there on Saturday and I had such a good time. So many good performances. Got to see The Trues, got to see Tom Cochran. Also, Kelly Loader, who is a fellow Newfoundlander, if you don't know that about me. I'm from Newfoundland, a proud Newfoundlander over here. But Kelly Loader is just awesome. Such a phenomenal artist. Also got to see The Arrogant Worms. If you were there and you got to see them, what a laugh I had at their music. They were just so, so good. 10 out of 10. I am a fan now. Sign me up if they ever come back this way. I will 100% be going to their show. But we're also talking about post-secondary today and what your journey looked like with if you went to college or university after school or if you went straight into the workforce. That's what I want to hear from you. I want to know your story. So join in the convo over on Facebook. I got a post over there. Or you can always text me 780-357-1047.
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0: Bit of Alice in Chains on your Monday morning here on 104.7 The Goat. Everything that rocks. It's Allie, and I am filling in for Jason here this morning. And I'm happy to be here, happy to be listening to a bit of rock music with you to get the week rolling here. We are also into week three of our summer score sweepstakes. And today, this is your last chance to get that code word to us. We're giving you a daily code word Monday through Thursday for 5 weeks with weekly prizes valued at $250. We'll be drawing names for every Friday, which is very exciting. This week, we are giving away a $250 gift card to the Drop Ride Shop. And your code word today is barbecue. You can text me BBQ. You can text me barbecue. Yeah, text me that word, 780-357-1047, and you'll get entered in. You only got to do it once. It's just one entry per day, but each day we give you a different code word, and the more days of the week that you get that code word to us, that's more entries in to win that gift card or whatever it is at the end of the week. 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So don't sleep on that one either, but text me barbecue right now. 780-357-1047.
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0: That was the Doughboys to finish things off here this morning on 104.7 The Goat, everything that rocks. It's Allie. It was great this morning hanging out with you on your Monday. I'm filling in for Jason again today. Not sure if I'll be here again tomorrow. I guess TBD on that. But either way, it was a great way to start off the week with you. And hope that you're feeling good after the weekend. Or maybe you're a little not as rested as you'd like to be, like myself, because I went to Bear Creek Folk Fest. That's where I was on Saturday. And I feel like, I don't know, I'm not the same girl as I was in my 20s. It takes me a little bit more recovery time after I punched a 13-hour day on Saturday. That's like unheard of in my life these days. But that just says how fun the festival was. I had a great time. But thanks everybody for joining the conversation today about post-secondary and if you went to college or university, if you didn't, what kind of your journey looked like. It was nice. I wasn't the classic tale of finishing high school and knowing exactly what I wanted to do. It took me a bit of time, but you know what? Broadcast school at the age of 30, it was fun. I might have been the mom of the group, but either way, it got me here, and I'm always happy about that. But with that, I hope that you have a wonderful rest of your day, and maybe I'll catch you tomorrow morning, and if not, then Jason will be back, and that's always good news.
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this, and when I wake up, it's on 104.7 The Goat. Everything that rocks. My name's Jen Bailey. Thanks for spending some of your Monday morning with me. Hope your week is off to a great start. I hope you had a fantastic weekend. Whatever you got up to, maybe you were at the Bear Creek Folk Festival. I've been seeing a ton of great photos from that event, hearing lots of great things. Maybe you took in the car show. I think that was on Saturday here in GP. But whatever you did, I hope it was fun. My husband and I did a little bit of unnecessary shopping. We purchased a pressure washer, which I don't think we needed. You might argue otherwise, but I really don't think that we have anything to pressure wash. And if we did, we probably could have just borrowed one from a friend. But hey, it was such a good deal. Had to buy it. A little bit of unnecessary shopping this weekend. You ever buy something just because it's such a good deal? Let me know over on the Goat Facebook page. Anyways, hope you had a fantastic weekend and you're ready for the week ahead. We got some 41 coming up right now. It's Cracker and Low.

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Gandarvas with Downtime. It's on 104.7 The Goat. Everything that rocks. We have a chance of showers this afternoon. High of 26 degrees, but we could see some rain. And then it looks like sunshine for the rest of the week. So could be a nice week. It is the start of a new week, though, with the Summer Score Sweepstakes. We have a brand new prize for you to try and win this week. So this week's prize is a $250 GC from the Drop Ride Shop. So if you want to get your name in that draw, you have to be listening for the code word, which you can hear Monday to Thursday between 6 a.m. and 10 a.m. And then you can get your name in the draw to win the weekly prize. 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We got lots of fun things to give away for the rest of the summer. Here's the Lemonheads. It's Miss Robinson.

0: the goat.
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104.7 The Goat with Led Zeppelin and Ramble On. So Allie was taking over for Jason this morning on The Goat's Morning Breath, and she was talking about back to school because, yeah, believe it or not, we're getting close to the start of the school year. And so she was chatting about whether or not you went to college or university or what sort of post-secondary education you decided to do. And I know that there used to be like a really big push for kids to go to college, you know, right after school. But there's a lot of different ways to do it, a lot of different routes to take. I mean, I took several years off school before I decided to go to broadcasting school. And it seems like Allie was in the same boat. But you can join the conversation over on our Goat Facebook page. We'd love to hear from you. Did you go to college, university, trade school? What did you get up to for higher education? I think that lifelong learning is fantastic. And that doesn't mean university. It could mean anything. You know, upgrading skills, just doing something, learning something new is it's pretty cool that we are able to do that. Stay tuned. We are going to hear from Soundgarden coming up right now. It's Mother, Mother, and Get Up.

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The Lazies with Rattle Them Bones. It's on 104.7 The Goat. Everything that rocks. My name's Jen Bailey. Thanks for hanging out with me on this Monday morning. Hope your day is off to a great start. Summertime is pretty much synonymous with sweet treats, and ice cream is at the top of my list. But I'm pretty boring with my ice cream flavors. Like, I'm a big chocolate and peanut butter fan. That's, like, my go-to. I know that the kids love, like, the bubblegum and stuff, but that's kind of where I draw the line. There is a new ice cream boutique in London, and they've got some pretty extravagant flavors, and maybe I should say unique flavors. Things like soy sauce and toothpaste flavors. Maybe that's just mint ice cream to some. I don't know. But it's like a pop-up shop that they do every year in London, and they just kind of create these like really weird, you never would have thought ice cream should taste like that, flavors. And since it is in London, it's a lot of very like UK-specific brands. But they've got like, you know, OXO flavored ice cream, which is like chicken stock. So kind of savory. I don't know. Like I said, I'm pretty boring with my ice cream flavors. So I'm not rushing to try it out. But would you? Maybe some soy sauce flavored ice cream? Hey, sweet and salty. Can't go wrong. Here's Foo Fighters, Monkey Wrench. It's on The Goat.

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104.7 The Goat with Papa Roach and Wake Up Calling. Hope you're having a great start to your week. We have a high of 26 this afternoon. Chance we could see some showers, maybe some thunderstorms, but the rest of the week looks really nice. Highs of 26 degrees and sunshine. So Ozzy Osbourne's Crazy Train has just surpassed 1 billion with a B, Spotify streams, joining the service's prestigious Billions Club. Here he is with I Don't Want to Stop on The Goat.

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6: 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On August 20th, we'll revisit that same stage. 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The Tragically Hip's The Final Curtain, 10 years later.
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0: Middays on the GOAT.

Pearl Jam, Yellow Ledbetter. It's on 104.7 The Goat, everything that rocks. So heads up for drivers this week. Work continues on 100th Ave and 116th Street. Started on Thursday last week, but it continues this week. So both roads remain open during construction, but you should expect some reduced lanes, 30K an hour speed limit, and just a few delays. So if you can take an alternate route, maybe best to do so, but if you have to take that way, then just slow down, watch out for road crews, and take your time, give yourself a little bit of extra time. If you want a full update on the construction projects going on in our city, which there are a few of, you can head to cityofgp.com/construction. Stay tuned, we are going to hear from Blind Melon coming up right now. It's Big Sugar.

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1: I'm Cass Patterson. Grand Prairie City crews have completed the cleanup work for the petroleum hydrocarbon release in the Bear River. On Friday, the city said that the containment booms and bird deterrents have been removed from the river. The release was first reported by a resident on July 24th. Crews responded alongside the fire department and the hazardous material team. A preliminary analysis was conducted and indicated that the substance was whether diesel or hydraulic oil. The city says that residents may resume recreational activities in the river and surrounding area. Alberta RCMP are sharing safety tips for new and inexperienced drivers across the province. Mounties are reminding drivers that distracted driving is one of the leading causes of major collisions and to stay off your phone and avoid any activity that might impair your ability to operate a vehicle safely. Mounties added that your passenger's safety is also your responsibility and to make sure everyone is wearing a seatbelt. According to Transport Canada, young and new drivers are more likely to be involved in fatal and injury collisions due to their age and inexperience behind the wheel. Investment in cryptocurrency scams posed the greatest risk to Canadians last year, according to the Better Business Bureau's latest Scam Tracker Risk Report. According to the report, more than 80% of Canadians targeted by these scams reported losing money, with a median loss of $4,354. BBB Alberta and East Kootenay President and CEO Mary O'Sullivan Anderson says consumers should be skeptical of investment offers promising quick and unusually high returns. Scams can happen to anyone, and careful research can help prevent losses. For these local stories and more, go to MyGrandPrairieNow.com.
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2: All right, let's see what's going on with the weather for today here in Grand Prairie. We got a mix of sun and cloud, a slight chance of showers later this afternoon, high of 26 tonight, partly cloudy. Got a slight chance of showers early this evening and a low of 10 overnight. Tomorrow's going to be a beauty day, going to be sunshine and a high of 26 in the afternoon.
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1: After 4 days of racing here at the Battle of the North, it all came down to Championship Sunday, where the aggregate champion Jamie Labuschagne would race against Chance Vegan, Jason Glass, and Aubrey Mata Willow. It would be Vegan that ultimately came out victorious, and he said the reason he picked the four barrels is because he felt those were the right horses to get him to the championship circle.
3: All the credit to them. They really did their thing tonight, and I wasn't sure how they're going to handle the deep going because those other outfits, they probably got a little bit more pure run than mine. So the strategy was to get in front and just try to hang on. And they came for me, and they were picking me off, but we found the finish line, thankfully. So, yeah, super proud of the boys.
1: The WPCA drivers will now head south to Rocky Mountain House for the World Finals. 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

Turnstile with a Lookout for Me. It's 104.7 The Goat, everything that rocks. So we are just about into September. Okay, maybe not just about, but I mean, Allie this morning was talking about back to school. So it's around the corner. It's coming up here. So you're going to want to mark your calendar for Grand Con. It's like Comic-Con, but for Grand Prairie. And they have tickets on sale right now. You can take a look at their website and check out all of the fun events that are going to be happening. They've got a tattoo alley, food trucks, lots of vendors, and there's going to be some special guests attending this year, including Tristratus, Joy Fatone, Dylan Playfair, and it's in support of a great cause as well. It's in support of the Odyssey House, which is a nonprofit dedicated to providing safe, secure, and supportive accommodation for individuals experiencing domestic abuse and crisis situations. So if you want to check out Grand Con, it's happening September 11th to 13th. Like I said, might seem far away, September, but it's coming up here pretty quick. You can check out all the details at grandcon.ca. Here's Nirvana, Smells Like Teen Spirit.

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11: 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On August 20th, we'll revisit that same stage. 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Listen here. Thursday, August 20th, from 3 to 6 p.m. The music, the memories, the moment. 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

104.7 The Goat with the Connelline Crush and Sparkle and Shine. So I will say that it's never a bad day to celebrate dogs. I mean, they make the world so much better. But yesterday was the San Roque Festival in Bolivia, where they celebrate the patron saint of dogs. So people dress their dogs in traditional costumes, tiny hats, and they have a little parade through town. And the animals can even receive holy water blessings and church masses in honor of the patron saint, which I think is amazing. So that happened yesterday in Bolivia. But if you were looking for a reason to celebrate your dog, I don't know. I don't think you need one. Dogs are the best. Here's Linkin Park on The Goat.

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Leonard Skinner with Sweet Home Alabama. It's on 104.7 The Goat. So a lot of people checked out Bear Creek Folk Festival this past weekend and maybe discovered some new music, some new artists. I know that Tennille Towns was back in town. She grew up in Grand Prairie and now she's off doing her country thing. If you want to find more Canadian music, you can head to maidenplayedincanada.ca. It's something we've been doing here at Vista Radio for the past couple of months. We've been putting the call out for Canadian bands, musicians, artists to submit their music. And they have been doing so. It's been great to see just the amount of artists that we've got submit their music. And if you want to check that out, if you want to find maybe your next favorite Canadian band, or if you want to submit your music, you can head online to maidenplayedincanada.ca.

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Theory of a Dead Man with Barricade. 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So it's a brand new week, which means we have a brand new prize for our Summer Score sweepstakes. We're giving you the chance to win some great prizes for the rest of the summer. 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It was Allie this morning. But you'll get a code word, and then you can enter it to get your name in that draw. And the more times you enter, the more chances you have to win. So this week's prize is a $250 GC to the Drop Ride Shop. 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

104.7 The Goat with Evanescence. And who will you follow? So there's a lot of talk out there about artificial intelligence. People have a lot of opinions on it. And Brian May from Queen has entered the conversation. He recently posted a photo on his Instagram of an AI rendering of Queen's 8th studio album, The Game. And it did not turn out even remotely accurate. They added a 5th member for some reason. I don't really know. But he says, this is the kind of intelligence that will soon be ruling the world with a question mark. I will say some AI is better than others, but still, it is interesting to think about, AI creating album covers and getting rid of real art. So I think it's probably good that he brought that up. Stay tuned. We got the headstones coming up right after Puddle of Mud.

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7: 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On August 20th, we'll revisit that same stage. 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The Tragically Hip's The Final Curtain, 10 years later.
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Weezer with Undone. It's on 104.7 The Goat. My name's Jen Bailey. Thanks for spending some of your Monday with me. I hope it's been good so far. I am headed out of here, but enjoy the rest of your afternoon. Do still have a chance of showers in the mix, but looking at the rest of the week, it looks nice. Hopefully you have something fun planned for the rest of the week. Stay tuned. Keir White is coming up after 2 p.m., but right now it's 7:41.

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1: No matter how hard you try, you can't stop us now.

Until the sun explodes, it is sublime, kicking off another week of the afternoon show on the GOAT. I am Kier, still covering the show, and as you can tell, my voice is not what it could be. I was up late last night, past my bedtime, for a very good cause. I was at Killswitch Engage, Machine Head, and Malevolence at the Overton Event Center in Dawson Creek last night. It was a real good show, man. It had been a hot minute since I'd seen Machine Head or Killswitch live. I'd never seen Malevolence live. They were awesome. They were out of the UK. Didn't know what to expect going in. I decided to stay purposefully ignorant. I wanted to see if I would discover a new band I liked by seeing them live for the first time. And indeed I did. Those dudes absolutely crushed. Speaking of crushed, my body's feeling it. I didn't go in the mosh pit, all right? I stayed true. I said, I am 40. I am not going in the mosh pit. The problem was the tunes were so good that I was doing some full body headbanging. And now my back and my neck, they are sore. Also had the opportunity at the show to take photos. I had a photo pass, so I got to go like in front of the barricade right up on the stage and take pictures of all the bands. I'm no photographer. I went with the time-honored tradition of just take a million pictures and then hopefully like six of them work. And indeed, that was the case. It was an awesome time. It was good to see heavy metal back at the Overton in Dawson Creek. If you were at the show, hopefully you had a great time. If you want to check out some of the pictures I ended up taking, you can find my Instagram. This is Radio Kier with an underscore between every single word, because when I made my Instagram account, I was an idiot. But you can check out some pictures over there if you want to relive the excellence that was Killswitch Engage and Machine Head last night in Dawson Creek.

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5440, love you all. It is the GOAT. I am Keir White. And the GOAT Summer Score Sweepstakes are still going on. We've kicked off another week of daily code words. You get them from Jason in the GOAT Morning Breath every single weekday morning. 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Yes, you can enter multiple times throughout the week. Basically, once for every daily code word you hear or that somebody else hears and is kind enough to share with you. The prize this week is going to be a $250 gift certificate to the Drop a Ride Shop. We'll be finding out the winner of that on Friday. In the meantime, spend the rest of the week listening for the code words in the GOAT Summer Score Sweepstakes with Jason in the GOAT Morning Breath.

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Detroit Rock City, it is Kiss on the Go. I'm Keir White taking a look at your weather. We have a chance of thunderstorms today with highs of 26. 26 also your high tomorrow. Going to be beautiful and sunny. Sunny with a high of 24 on Wednesday. Highs of 25 and more sun Thursday. Sunny for Friday with a high of 27. Saturday, most of the day going to be sunny with highs of 24, but you got a chance of showers developing Saturday evening with lows of 12. And those showers supposed to continue through Sunday with a high of 21.

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A

Crown lands. It's White Buffalo on the goat. I am Keir White. This past weekend, I finally stopped procrastinating about something I've been meaning to do for several months. I'm flying out for vacation on Friday. I'm going to be gone to Ontario for a few days with pals. And months ago, a pal of mine who lives in Ontario asked if I wanted to DM a guest one shot for his Dungeons & Dragons group. And I said, yeah, absolutely. I love Dungeons & Dragons. And I know what you're saying, Keir. We didn't know you were so cool. I am. I am that cool. Here's the thing. I've known I needed to do this for months. I've been kicking ideas around in the brain. I didn't do any of the actual building of the D&D encounters that I needed to do. Finally got that done the other day. That's a load off my back. Don't get me wrong. I'm incredible at ad-libbing. I absolutely am. But in modern Dungeons & Dragons, you know, people expect maps and terrain and layouts. And apparently you can't just get away with theater of the mind anymore. Anyway, I bashed my head against technology. I figured out how to do maps in D&D Beyond. I am ready to rock. I mean, don't get me wrong. I don't have as detailed a plan as some people would like. But, you know, we'll just wing it. We'll just wing it. I'll just make stuff up. And hopefully people don't ask me to confirm the things I've made up.

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The Black Keys, You Gotta Lose. It is the GOAT. I am Keir White. Coming up in just under a month, September 11th through the 13th, Grand Con, returning to the Bonnets Energy Center in Grand Prairie. Pretty much a Comic Con, but in Grand Prairie. You got a great lineup of stars coming to it. You got Andrew Herr and Dylan Playfair from Letterkenny. You've got Trish Stratus. Yes, the legendary Trish Stratus going to be there, as well as a whole bunch of other people and things, including a cosplay contest. You can get all the details of what's happening, when, and your tickets all online at grandcon.ca.

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Inside Out, it's Eve 6 on the GOAT. I am Keir White, taking a peek at your weather overnight and through the rest of a mostly decent week. You get a low of 10 this evening with a chance of thunderstorms. Highs of 26 and sunny on Tuesday. Sunny Wednesday with a high of 24. Sun keeps shining Thursday with a high of 25. Friday, highs of 27 with more sunshine. Saturday, going to be sunny most of the day with a high of 24, turning to a chance of showers overnight with lows of 12. And those showers supposed to run through Sunday with a high of 21.

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1: I'm Kate Brown. Grand Prairie city crews have completed the cleanup work for the petroleum hydrocarbon release in the Bear River. On Friday, the city said that the containment booms and bird deterrents have been removed from the river. The release was first reported by a resident on July 24. Crews responded alongside the fire department and hazardous materials team. A preliminary analysis was conducted and indicated that the substance was weathered diesel or hydraulic oil. The city says that residents may resume recreational activities on the river and the surrounding area. The city of Grand Prairie have announced a lineup of activities for Alberta Day later this month. On August 29, residents from around the community can enjoy free access to the Eastlink Centre from 10:30 a.m. to 4:30 p.m. The Aquaterra outdoor pool will also be open and free of charge from 4 p.m. to 8 p.m. The Bonnets Energy Centre will also be open from 6 to 7 p.m. for a free skate and autograph session with the Grand Prairie Storm. More information about these events can be found on our website. The Elevations Yoga and Fitness Let's Get Moving event raised just over $2,400 for four different local charities last month. The price to get into any of the four 45-minute classes was a donation of any amount, making the event budget-friendly. Co-owner Jordan Cosman says the event had one of the best outcomes that they could have imagined.
2: We were expecting like half as much as we were able to raise, so the fact that the community was able to come together and raise over $2,000 was incredible.
1: The owners say they aren't ruling out doing this event again and it could become an annual fixture on the calendar. For these local stories and more delivered right to you, sign up for our newsletters at mygrandprairienow.com.
0: Goat weather.
3: All right, let's see what's going on with the weather tonight here in Grand Prairie. Partly cloudy, got a slight chance of showers early this evening. Might see a thunderstorm and a low of 11 overnight. Tomorrow's going to be a nice day, sunshine and a high of 25 in the afternoon. And Wednesday, the exact same thing, sunshine and a high of 25 again. It's looking like a nice week here in GP.
0: 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Everything that rocks.

Return to Dust Board. It is the GOAT. I am Keir White, and I just discovered that Matthew McConaughey's first ever acting role led to the capture of a murderer. I didn't know this, but apparently Matthew McConaughey got his start back in the early 90s, showing up as a murder victim in Unsolved Mysteries. Yeah, Unsolved Mysteries, classic show. He played a Marine who confronted somebody and got shot to death. And then about a week and a half, 2 weeks after his episode aired, the guy that did the shooting and had been on the lam for almost 20 years got captured. So Matthew McConaughey's like, first acting role, I went ahead and captured a murderer. That's pretty good. I mean, there's a lot of actors out there being like, oh, I won this many Oscars. I got this many Emmys. And then you got Matthew McConaughey being like, that's cool. How safe did you make the streets? All right, all right, all right.

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It's Moist on the Goat. I am Keir White. The Goat Cruiser, powered by Ken Sargent GMC Buick, still out on the boat on the roads of the Grand Prairie area for the next few weeks. Next chance to catch it going to be September 18th at Bama Furniture from 1 till 5. Jason will be in it. And you can pop by, say hey to Jason, and of course get your name into the draw to win our monthly prize pack from our friends over at New Horizon Co-op. That includes a $100 gas card and a 5-pack of car washes valued at $155. Not too bad when all you got to do is pop by and say hey to Jason. Jason's a great guy, too. If you've only seen pictures of Jason, you might be going, man, somebody with that much hair, tattoos, and a beard, he must be fierce and angry and scary. Not at all. Jason's one of the sweetest human beings you'll ever meet. Ever. Unless, of course, you start chirping the Edmonton Oilers, in which case he gets pretty mean. I know this from experience because I'm a Flames fan and I have made fun of the Oilers in front of Jason many, many times, many times. Anyway, catch the Goat Cruiser out and about on the roads. Anytime you do, you have a chance to win that prize pack from New Horizon Co-op.

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Led Zeppelin, Immigrant Song. It is the GOAT. I am Keir White. Looking at your weather, chance of thunderstorms overnight tonight with lows at 10. Supposed to be nice and sunny with a high of 26 for Tuesday. Highs 24, still sunny Wednesday. Thursday, you got more sun with a high of 25. Friday, the hottest day of the week with a high of 27 and sunny skies. Saturday, going to be sunny most of the day with a high of 24, turning into showers later in the evening with lows of 12. And Sunday, those showers keep showering with highs of 21.

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1: I'm Kate Brown. Grand Prairie city crews have completed the cleanup work for the petroleum hydrocarbon release in the Bear River. On Friday, the city said that the containment booms and bird deterrents have been removed from the river. The release was first reported by a resident on July 24. Crews responded alongside the fire department and hazardous materials team. A preliminary analysis was conducted and indicated that the substance was weathered diesel or hydraulic oil. The city says that residents may resume recreational activities on the river and the surrounding area. The City of Grand Prairie have announced a lineup of activities for Alberta Day later this month. On August 29, residents from around the community can enjoy free access to the Eastlink Centre from 10:30 a.m. to 4:30 p.m. The Aquaterra outdoor pool will also be open and free of charge from 4 p.m. to 8 p.m. The Bonnets Energy Centre will also be open from 6 to 7 p.m. for a free skate and autograph session with the Grand Prairie Storm. More information about these events can be found on our website. The Elevations Yoga and Fitness Let's Get Moving event raised just over $2,400 for four different local charities last month. The price to get into any of the four 45-minute classes was a donation of any amount, making the event budget-friendly. Co-owner Jordan Cosman says the event had one of the best outcomes that they could have imagined.
2: We were expecting like half as much as we were able to raise, so the fact that the community was able to come together and raise over $2,000 was incredible.
1: The owners say they aren't ruling out doing this event again, and it could become an annual fixture on the calendar. For these local stories and more delivered right to you, sign up for our newsletters at mygrandprairienow.com.
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3: All right, let's see what's going on with the weather tonight here in Grand Prairie. Partly cloudy, got a slight chance of showers early this evening. Might see a thunderstorm and a low of 11 overnight. Tomorrow's going to be a nice day, sunshine and a high of 25 in the afternoon. And Wednesday, the exact same thing, sunshine and a high of 25 again. It's looking like a nice week here in GP.
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4: And with that, the 2026 WPCA season is over. However, just because the races are done does not mean that the work stops. As WPCA driver Tuff Drager explains, this is an all-year thing.
5: When you're wintering these horses, you go out there every day. 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So, it's a full-time job. 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
4: When the last horse crossed the finish line, Aubrey Mottawillow won his second world title. Rory Jarvis won his fifth world outriding title. Jason Glass won the 2026 Kirk's Trail Tire Wheels on Fire Championship Dash on Championship Sunday. 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

Blame Brett, it is the Beaches on the Goat. I am Keir White, and the winner has been announced for this year's World's Ugliest Dog Competition. Every year when I'm reminded that this is a competition, I always sit there and go, why are we bullying dogs? Why are we judging the attractiveness of dogs? We're not dogs. I don't know what makes an ugly or sexy looking dog. Anyway, the winner is a pug. I mean, I think a pug has a roughly 50% chance of winning this every single year. The pug in question is named Ginny Lou. And I'm looking at a picture of the pug. And I'll be honest, I think the standards of the ugliest dog competition have slipped a little bit. This thing just looks like a pug that happens to have a long tongue. That's what it is. They just see the long tongue and they're like, ah, what a dog that's ugly. You're the ugliest dog in the world. If we judged humans like this, well, Gene Simmons' body count would be much lower than it is.

0: Goat.
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When I wake up, it is the Pretty Reckless on the GOAT. I am Keir White. This Thursday marks the 10-year anniversary of the Tragically Hip's final show. Hard to believe a decade has passed since that legendary concert went down. But to celebrate the GOAT, we're going to be doing 10 years on. We are going to be recapping that legendary performance with a 3-hour special starting at 3 o'clock going through 6 on Thursday. So if you're a Hip fan, you want to relive the glory of the last show, 3 to 6 this Thursday, you can catch it. And I know what you're saying. Here, what does that mean for you in the afternoon show? I'll be honest, it means I have a pretty chill final day at work before I go on vacation for an extended period of time. So catch the Tragically Hip 10 years later this Thursday from 3 to 6 right on the GOAT.

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Freak on a Leash, it is Korn bringing us to the end of the show for another day. I am Keir White, still covering the afternoon show until they tell me to stop, and they haven't told me to stop yet, which I assume means I'm going to be back for you at 2 o'clock tomorrow. I'm going to get out of here. I'm going to go take my girlfriend on a dinner date. She came to Kill Switch Engage with me last night, and I figured as a reward for spending the evening surrounded by a bunch of sweaty dudes and heavy metal, I probably owed her a romantic evening. So I'm going to go forth and do that, but I will be back for you at 2 o'clock. I'm going to leave you with Stonegate. Hope dies last on the goat.

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